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She would hold me, and a smile would spread around us so completely, and the softness of a kiss would linger sweetly. Yellow days.

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Bumping into joys and pains from periods past, and it was all good while it lasted. Now it's gone. But bittersweet memories, they linger on, elastic, stretching out into the future. Before time shall reveal, before time shall reveal and unmask.

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I'm gonna freeze him. I'm gonna buy me a Frigidaire. When we move.

0: 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Умная музыка.
1: Heaven sends a song through its doors, just as if it seems to know I'm exclusively yours. Knowing this, I feel but one way. You will understand it too, in these words.

I remember when I remember when I lost my mind. There was something so pleasing about that place. Even your emotions had an echo in so much space. And when you're out there without care, yeah, I was out of touch. But it wasn't because I did not enough. I just knew.

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And it's no coincidence I've come.

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It was just one of those nights, just one of those fabulous flights, a trip to the moon on gossamer wings, just one of those things. If we'd thought a bit of the end of it when we started painting the town,

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1: I ain't got no fancy bill of goods to sell. Ask me who I'm talking about, I'll tell you. You. 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

Like the samba, my heart started jumping. 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